rewrite England all over again. 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
5: From the GBC Newsroom at 7. The Partido Popular has lost its absolute majority in the Junta de Andalucía elections, meaning it will likely have to rely on right-wing Vox as an ally. The PP came in at 53 seats, 5 less than it previously had, meaning it fell short of the 55 needed to lead without support from another party. A conservative United States think tank has called for the US military to withdraw from its base in Rota and relocate to Gibraltar. The Middle East Forum says President Donald Trump should not forgive Spain for refusing to allow the base to be used to support the US and Israel's military action against Iran. And the government says plans for the new community mental health hub will be submitted to the Development and Planning Commission at the end of the month. Your weather, hazy sunshine today with highs of 23. That's the latest. I'm Robin Shepherd-Capurro.
6: BBC News with Neil Nunes. The Dutch cruise ship at the center of a deadly hantavirus outbreak is approaching the Netherlands port of Rotterdam. The outbreak on board the vessel has so far claimed 3 lives and seen dozens of people placed into quarantine. Tom Bailey reports.
7: This will mark the end of the MV Hondius' long journey home to the Netherlands after beginning its voyage in Argentina at the start of April. The cruise trip that followed was to become the stuff of nightmares after the emergence of the deadly outbreak that left at least 3 passengers dead. Most of those on board were evacuated last week when the vessel moored off the coast of Tenerife, but a 25-person crew and 2 medical staff remained for the final leg. They will begin a period of quarantine once back ashore, with a thorough cleaning and disinfection process of the Hondius then commencing.
6: The head of the Africa Centres for Disease Control and Prevention has stressed the need for adherence to public health measures to minimise the risk of the latest Ebola outbreak in the Democratic Republic of Congo. Speaking to the BBC, Dr. Jean Kaseya said people should be careful about hygiene.
8: Currently, we don't have vaccines, we don't have medicines. We are mostly relying on public health measures. It means providing appropriate information to population on how to handle the issue, providing information to how to handle funerals, because we don't want to see again people being infected because of funerals.
6: President Trump has again threatened Iran, demanding that Tehran act quickly to agree a peace deal, adding that the clock is ticking. It comes as the Israeli Prime Minister Benjamin Netanyahu spoke with Mr. Trump. Israeli media reports say the two leaders discussed the possibility of fresh joint strikes in Iran, but there's been no official confirmation of this. Amnesty International says the number of executions that took place around the world last year was the highest in more than 4 decades. It says the rise has been driven largely by Iran, where more than 2,000 people were put to death. We get more details in this report from Caroline Hawley.
9: Iran's been intensifying its use of the death penalty as a tool of political control, according to human rights groups. Prisoners executed in the past few weeks include men who were only arrested during protests in January. Amnesty International says it's a shockingly short period of time. The executions are often announced on state-run media, but the UN Human Rights Office says it fears that others are taking place in secret, amid reports of torture and forced confessions. And it says many people, including children, remain at risk of execution.
6: Caroline Hawley, this is the latest world news from the BBC.
10: Good morning and hope you're having a lovely start to your Monday. It's 4 minutes past seven. Stefan and Robin with you on the breakfast show, chatting a bit about what we've been up to this past weekend and talking about today's day of the year, steeped in history. More on that right now. Haven and Caitlin Aragon.

0: Cake by the ocean. Perfect combination of things for Michaela this weekend because she had a kid's birthday party on Saturday. So there was the cake. And then went to the EcoFest both days. So there was the ocean, I suppose. And yeah, it seems
1: that makes perfect sense. Yeah.
0: The EcoFest, loads of fun. 3 days. It looked so, so good, didn't it? We were chatting to Bev a little earlier, who wanted to give a huge shout out to Vanessa and her team. Another hugely successful EcoFestival. Music, aqua aerobics, fun and games for the kids. Loads of support from the community, saying how she judged how much fun she went for all 3 days, by the way. And she judged how much fun she had at the end of each day by the amount of coloured sand and paint she was covered in when she got home. So there we go. Lots of fun to be had at the EcoFest this past weekend. Good morning to Sarah. Yes, she wanted some Eurovision for her weekend lyrics, and the winner, Bangaranga, Bulgaria, coming out on top.

0: Yeah, the crowd were loving it. They got lots of votes from the audience and the judges as well. So pretty catchy, actually, the more you listen to it. Katya pretty much saying the same this morning. She wanted Australia to win. Josh saying he also wanted Australia to win. But the winner's Bulgaria. Were pretty catchy at that. What do you think? Did you watch it on Saturday night? Are you a Eurovision fan?
1: I'm curious to hear the UK's entry. Now you've told me it got... Was it Neil Point?
0: One point. Yeah. Yeah. Katya says she liked Romania too. But yeah, UK, not I don't know.
1: Not the one.
0: No.
1: Not Sam Ryder.
0: No, definitely not Sam Ryder. From, what was that, about 5 years ago now, Sam Ryder? Yeah. Let us know what you thought about it all if you watched this past weekend. Right now it's at 8:09. Taking a quick look what the Chronicle is saying very shortly. There's more on the museum open day from this past weekend on the front of the Chronicle. Benson Boone right now with Mr. Electric Blue.

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6: From the GBC Newsroom at 2. The Partido Popular will likely need to rely on Vox in Andalusia after losing its absolute majority in the elections. Last night saw the PP fail to reach the 55-seat threshold. The PSOE lost 2 seats, keeping 28. Vox gained 1 seat, meaning they have 15. The biggest gains of the night went to the left-wing Adelante Andalusia, gaining 6 seats. A US-based conservative think tank is calling for the relocation of US military assets from Rota to Gibraltar. The Spanish premier had condemned the US and Israel's attack on Iran and refused to allow Rota to be used as part of the military action. The Middle East Forum calls for President Trump to set an example to discourage other European countries from following Spain's lead. And anyone wishing to book their marriage or civil partnership with the Department of Immigration and Home Affairs can do so using an online calendar. The calendar is accessible through gibraltar.gov.gi. Your weather, sunny and a bit of high cloud around, highs of 23. That's the latest. I'm Claire Hernandez.
7: Hi, it's Ben. Good afternoon. We've got Dermot Kennedy up for you shortly. We'll be talking about the chores that make you more attractive. Let me know if you'd like to choose today's post-lunch pick-me-up track. Tell me what you had for lunch and what song you'd like to hear. Send me an audio now. First, here's Benson Boone.

0: ever make it. At least we can say we died trying.
1: It's Dermot Kennedy and Refuge Radio Gibraltar, music soon by Pink. Hi to Sienna, who got in touch on the Radio Gibraltar app to choose today's post-lunch pick-me-up track. Says it's the first time she's ever made a Greek salad with feta and black olives and cherry tomatoes, and even had some warm pita bread on the side. Sounds amazing, Sienna. Hope you enjoyed it. You've asked for Samba.

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Music soon by Post Malone with Swae Lee. Alex Warren up next. Apparently taking the bins out makes you more attractive. Have you heard this? Those who sort out the rubbish without being asked are least likely to get dumped. Men and women rate taking on the chore more romantic than being given gifts. Some even claim seeing their other halves taking out the rubbish makes them fall a little bit more in love with them. Other tasks include doing laundry, cooking, and mowing the lawn. If you've got a lawn, check you out. But none compare to taking the bins out. Men say their partners making the bed is their second favourite domestic site. For women, it's men clearing out the washing up in the sink. 58% said watching their partner doing chores made them more attractive. I don't see it. I don't see somebody grabbing a big plastic bag full of rubbish and tying a knot in the top and then dragging it through the house with bin juice going everywhere. I don't see the attraction in that.

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Lola Young plays soon. Brian Adams with Mel C up next. If you're looking for something to do with your toddler tomorrow, there are storytelling sessions on every Tuesday at the Drum Mackintosh Hall Library. These start at 10:30. It's for ages 2 and over. It's free if you'd like to go along, but you do need to book in advance. The phone number is 200 78000.

Lola Young and One Thing, Radio Gibraltar. If you missed Made in Gibraltar on Friday, it's a whole hour of music by local musicians. 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This is local musician Christian Celestia now, and I won't be that guy.

0: Well, that's very good, isn't it? It's Christian Celestia and I Won't Be That Guy. You're listening to Radio Gibraltar. We got Miles Smith for you soon alongside Niall Horan. They teamed up to bring us Drive Safe. More on that in a little bit. 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

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The latest local news headlines up in about 10 minutes. Goo Goo Dolls plays next. After this, it's Sonique and It Feels So Good.

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4: From the GBC newsroom at 3, the Partido Popular has lost its absolute majority in the Junta de Andalucía elections, meaning it will likely have to rely on right-wing Vox as an ally. The PP came in at 53 seats, that's 5 less than it previously had, meaning it fell short of the 55 needed to lead without support from another party. A conservative United States think tank has called for the US military to withdraw from its base in Rota and relocate to Gibraltar. The Middle East Forum says President Donald Trump should not forgive Spain for refusing to allow the base to be used to support the US and Israel's military action against Iran. It argues in favour of a US lease on Gibraltar's British base. And the government says plans for the new community mental health hub will be submitted to the Development and Planning Commission at the end of the month. Number 6 says the plans for Sir Joshua Hassan House, which will house the community mental health team, are now at an advanced stage. Your weather, sunshine and patchy cloud today, highs of 23. That's the latest. I'm Claire Hernandez.
5: You're listening to Radio Gibraltar. We got Charlie XCX for you shortly. It's her track, Apple. We'll be talking about tickets to the World Cup. Apparently prices have come down just a little bit. Right now it's the latest by Meghan Trainor.

Charlie XCX and Apple Radio Gibraltar. She's got a new track out called Rock Music. It just about broke into the top 40 this week. It's at number 36. Lewis Capaldi up shortly right now. It's Lenny Kravitz.

Lewis Capaldi, and Before You Go. This is Radio Gibraltar. World Cup just around the corner then, and if you want to go and see a World Cup match, apart from paying for hotels and flights and all that business, the prices have dropped a little bit for tickets to some matches. England seats have dropped by a quarter because fans are choosing to stay away at the cheaper. Still, though, it's still very expensive. The cheapest for the Ghana match, sliding from £690 to £502. It's a 27% drop, but still £502 for a ticket to a football match at the World Cup. It's madness. Tickets for the opener with Croatia are down 24%, still £638. For the Panama game, prices down to £545. Scotland's prices have dipped as well. If you want to see them play Brazil, though, you're still looking at over £1,000 for a ticket. Football experts think fans are being put off by very expensive tickets, pricey car parks, and there's almost no public transport either. Looking at the World Cup final, tickets, we'll talk about this on Friday, tickets ranging from $5,000, maybe $6,000, up to nearly $33,000. And on some retail sites, if you and three friends wanted to go and watch the World Cup final in person, there are four tickets available, all sat together. They've been made available behind one of the goals at the stadium for July the 19th. And they are going for just over $2 million. $2.3 million, pretty much. So it's about $9 million for all four tickets. I'm all right, thanks. I'll watch it on the telly.

0: It's Olivia Dean and Man I Need. This is Radio Gibraltar. She's back at number one with Sam Fender, their single Rain Me In. Back at the top of the charts, looking at the albums chart. She is sat at number four with The Art of Loving. Noah Kahan's new album at number three. Westlife, The Ultimate Collection, is at number two. Michael Jackson, the essential Michael Jackson, at the top of the album charts at the moment. We've got the Backstreet Boys for you soon. And Dua Lipa with Break My Heart is next.
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0: It's the Backstreet Boys, and I Want It That Way. This is Radio Gibraltar. The Convent Garden open day tomorrow. 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This is between 11 and 6. It's free. 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
1: 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Is that even a thing?

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0: Taylor Swift is almost confirmed to perform at Glastonbury next year. Might happen. We'll have to wait and see. We're waiting for confirmation on that. But organisers and insiders are saying she's almost guaranteed to be playing Glastonbury next year. If you've just finished school and you'd like to play 3-2-1, get in touch with me now, 200-66-200. You'll go in the draw to win some prizes at the end of the week.
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And we've got Anna Mena for you next. After this, it's Jess Glynn, Ain't Got Far To Go.

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5: From the GBC Newsroom at 4, the Partido Popular will likely need to rely on Vox in Andalusia after losing its absolute majority in the elections. Last night saw the PP fail to reach the 55-seat threshold. The PSOE lost two seats, keeping 28. Vox gained one seat, meaning they now have 15. The biggest gains of the night went to the left-wing Adelante Andalusia. A US-based conservative think tank is calling for the relocation of US military assets from Rota to Gibraltar. The Spanish premier had condemned the US and Israel's attack on Iran, refusing to allow Rota to be used as part of the military action. The Middle East Forum calls for President Trump to set an example to discourage other European countries from following Spain's lead. And anyone wishing to book their marriage or civil partnership with the Department of Immigration and Home Affairs can do so using an online calendar. The calendar is accessible through gibraltar.gov.gi. Your weather, some patchy cloud about this afternoon, highs of 23. That's the latest. I'm Claire Nandes.
6: 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We've got Milky with More Grab for you shortly. Also playing Everything But the Girl classic. Looking forward to hearing that one. Right now, it's number one from a few weeks back. It's Olivia Rodrigo.

Just the Way You Are, Radio Gibraltar. Apparently Gen Z are using TikTok and Instagram to learn new hobbies. Social media has helped users develop skills like drawing pet portraits, roller skating, and fingernail art. A poll of 8 to 25-year-olds found 72% have been inspired by social media channels and they crave self-expression. What was the last thing you learned about online? Get in touch. Let me know.

Harry Styles, American Girls, Radio Gibraltar, his album Kiss All The Time, Disco Occasionally, and it's still doing very well. I do like it. I've listened to most of it. Hello to Eleanor, who's been in touch on the Radio Gibraltar app, saying, can you play a sad song, please? I just so happen to have this handy.

0: So good, isn't it? It's Foreigner. I Want to Know What Love Is, Radio Gibraltar. I hope that hit the spot, Elena. I hope that was the kind of thing you were looking for. We've got K-pop Demon Hunters up for you shortly. Their Oscar award-winning track, Vance Joy, is next.
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0: Artful Dodger, Romina Johnson, Moving Too Fast, Radio Gibraltar on GBC television tonight. Make sure you eat before watching this because your mouth will be watering. It's Simply Sonia on at just after 7:30. And this evening she's preparing two of my favourite things, stuffed chicken and tiramisu. Sports Locker on at 8, GBC News at 8:30. And straight after that, it's City Pulse. And this evening, Mayor Nikki Guerrero joins Robin for a chat about being the Mayor of Gibraltar. That's this evening, City Pulse on GBC Television, 9:05.
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very catchy. I love it. You're going to be singing that all day, I promise you. It's Frontiers with Beautiful Radio Gibraltar. There is a two-lane queue at the front at the moment, just to the top of the loop. It seems to be moving quite quickly as well. Here's Avril Lavigne now. It's Complicated.

One Night Radio, Gibraltar. Stay with us. It's the 70s at 7, later on the 80s at 8 and the 90s at 9. And Andrea is here next. This is Charlie Puth.

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Hozier and Too Sweet on Radio Gibraltar. I was saying a little earlier, it's rather hot today. I was finding that it was really starting to think that summer is indeed around the corner. Of course, today's actual date being the 18th of May does clearly point that summer is around the corner. But nonetheless, today has been the first day where I've been able to really feel it in the weather. Because for me, at least for me, the past week has been sunny, but it's still been a little bit breezy. When I've had to hop on my motorbike, I've had to take a thin jumper with me because it has been a little chilly, especially to the night time. But today is the first day I've said, you know what, summer does feel like it's around the corner. And for me, at least, there's nothing that I like more in summer than a nice, really ice-cold glass of tinto de verano. For me, that says it is summer. And speaking of cold drinks, have you ever stopped to think about just how many drinks the world gets through in one single day? I'm talking billions. Any drink, any beverage. Some are part of your morning routine. Some belong to family dinners. Others only appear when someone says cheers. But around the globe, the numbers are absolutely wild. Wine comes in last at number 7 with around 1.1 billion glasses of wine poured a day. Beer isn't far behind at 1.3 billion servings. And milk at number 5 with 1.5 billion times a day. 1.5 billion times a day somebody drinks a glass of milk. Soft drinks at third place, over 2 billion servings every day. Coffee lovers, if you're like me, you like a nice cup of coffee every now and again, around 2.25 billion cups of coffee disappear daily. I mean, that is a lot of cups of coffee. I may contribute to 3 of those 2.25 billion a day. 3. But here's the thing. I'm not going to reveal which drink is top just yet, but I want to know, which do you think takes that top spot and how many a day? How many cups or glasses of said drink do you think are consumed a day? And which drink could you not live without? Is it your morning coffee? Is it your evening tea? Maybe it's an ice cold glass of Coke Zero or something. Give me a call and let me know. 266-200 is the number to call. Email studio@radiogibraltar.gi and get involved in the conversation. This is Blondie now. This is Heart of Glass.

Blondie, Heart of Glass on Radio Gibraltar. Just been talking about how many cups or glasses of drinks are consumed on a daily basis around the globe. And I was listing the top seven beverages that are consumed on a daily basis. Haven't revealed the top drinks yet. But honestly, the numbers are really hard to imagine when I was reading just how many a day. I mean, fizzy drinks, I think it said something was 2.25 billion cups a day or something like that. Milk, 1.5 billion cups of milk a day. It's just absolutely incredible. And I was asking for you to get in touch with which drink you thought was top, which is the most consumed drink on a daily basis. I want to say hello to Bev, who's been in touch via the Radio Gibraltar WhatsApp, and she thought that tea was up there, and tea is indeed up there. It's number two. Again, I think I can happily admit that I think I contribute to at least four cups of tea a day. I do like a cup of tea. But tea does take the number two spot, Bev, with 3 billion cups of tea enjoyed every single day across the planet. It doesn't specify what type of tea. So I think that that number is sort of counting any kind of tea, be it mint tea, green tea, chamomile, your normal cup of tea with milk and sugar. I think it's just tea in general. I want to say hello to Squeegee, who's also been in touch via the Radio Gibraltar WhatsApp, to say he thinks it's either tea, which we just said, or a simple glass of water. Well, I can now reveal it is water indeed. Water absolutely dominates the list with an unbelievable 15 billion servings of water every day. 15 billion. It makes sense, really. I mean, we can't live without water. But let's be honest. If someone said you had to give up every drink except one, I don't know. I personally wouldn't choose water. I think water would be one of the first ones that I would let go of. I'm not the biggest drinker of water. Really do need to fix that. What is it? 3 liters a day? 2.5 to 3 liters a day, they say, is the recommended amount. I definitely don't get anywhere near 2.5 liters of just water a day. Maybe 2.5 liters of cups of tea or coffee, definitely, but not of water. I honestly need to work on that. I need to work on that a little bit. So are you staying loyal to coffee, tea, fizzy drinks, milk, beer, wine, or are you one of those people who just really just like water? Who knows, maybe you are just one of those people who does enjoy a nice cold glass of water. But I want to hear your non-negotiable drink, one you simply could not live without. Mine has to be a cup of tea. Or on occasion, an espresso. On occasion, an espresso. I do tend to juggle between tea and coffee. But every now and then, why not?

0: Sam Fender and Elton John with Talk To You on Radio Gibraltar. The GHA Mobile Health Unit will be up and running, offering health checks on Tuesday the 19th, Wednesday the 20th and Thursday the 21st of May. They'll be offering health checks at the University of Gibraltar from 9 a.m. to 1 p.m. That's from 9 a.m. to 1 p.m. Health checks offered by the GHA Mobile Health Unit at the University of Gibraltar this Tuesday, Wednesday and Thursday.
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Florence and the Machine. You got the love on Radio Gibraltar. Now get ready for a night of absolute madness at the Bonkers Bingo fundraiser on the 23rd of May. I've been told, of course, this is not the first Bonkers Bingo event on the Rock, and I have been told that it was absolutely, as it says in the name, bonkers. It's at the New Admiral Bingo, the O'Reilly's Terrace, where chaos, comedy and bingo collide for one unforgettable evening. Doors open at 6 p.m. with the bingo madness kicking off from 8 p.m. bringing outrageous games, hilarious entertainment, wild prizes, plenty of surprises through the night. Tickets are just £25 and every ticket will help raise vital funds for cancer relief, supporting an incredible cause. 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You can get your tickets now at buytickets.gi.

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0: Catalan Bay Road will be closed every night from 9:30pm until 7am until the 21st of May due to sewer works. Access to Catalan Bay and both walls will be via Europa Advance Road to the south. Pedestrian access, however, is unaffected. One more flight due to come in today. It's the EasyJet Gatwick flight due to come in at 7:30 this evening. No cruise liners in port today, and at the Frontier is currently taking 5 minutes to cross the border into Spain.

It's Sam Smith and Diamonds on Radio Gibraltar. Now, apparently scientists have finally answered the question it seemed nobody asked. Why dads think they're comedians? Researchers have actually spent proper academic time studying dad jokes, analysing more than 32,000 painfully cheesy puns to work out why some get a laugh and others make you want to pull a power cut or something. After all that research, they discovered the perfect dad joke is short, harmless, clean, usually about things like nature, hospitals, animals. Basically, the kind of joke that makes you groan before you even hear the punchline, that level. I mean, imagine being a scientist and going home after a long day and telling your family, great news, everyone, we've cracked the joke on terrible dad jokes. But apparently, there is a psychology behind it. Dad jokes work because they're safe, predictable, and so unbelievably corny that your brain almost rewards the effort. I mean, they're almost like the comedic equivalent of a beige jumper. They really do fit for any occasion. Now, nobody asked for it, but somehow it's comforting. So I want to put this scientific discovery to the test. I want you to give me a call right now on 266-200, email studio@radiogibraltar.gi, get in touch by the app or by the WhatsApp, and I want you to give me your absolute best dad joke. The cheesier, the better. I want to laugh, I want to, you know, bang my head with laughter, I want my stomach to hurt from how hard I am laughing. And the best dad joke gets the absolute bragging rights for the rest of the day. I want to know, what is your best dad joke?

0: It's Rihanna. Put on the replay on Radio Gibraltar. Just been talking about dad jokes and how scientists have actually spent time studying dad jokes and what makes some of them so funny and some of them so, so bad that they're actually quite comical because of how bad they are. And I was asking you to give me your ultimate dad jokes. I'm talking the one that's going to have me in absolute stitches. Plenty getting in touch there with their dad jokes. And I'm going to say some of them are really, really good. Some of them are really clever. Good afternoon to Jimmy, who sent in his dad joke. He says, I used to be indecisive, but now I'm not too sure. Danielle sending in hers. She says, what's a Forrest Gump favourite pasta? Penne! Squeegee also getting in touch to say, why did George Michael have chocolate down the front of his shirt? Why, Squeegee? He says, because he was careless with his whisper. I mean, they're so bad, but they're so good at the same time. Jenny has been in touch with quite a few, actually. One of them was, I want to tell you a joke about construction, but I'm still working on it. but this first one that Jenny sent in actually had me in stitches. I was not expecting this, I'll tell you that. The joke she got in touch with was, I told my wife she should embrace her mistakes. So she gave me a hug. I mean, it had me in absolute stitches here. That's probably the best dad joke that I've heard in a while, Jenny. So I think so far you're taking the crown, Jenny. That was rather brilliant, I've got to say. If you've got any dad jokes you want to get in touch with, 266-200 is the number to call. Email studio@radiogibraltar.gi. Best dad joke walks away with bragging rights for the rest of the day.
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10 stars. Just been talking about dad jokes after scientists have officially done some research as to why dad jokes sort of hit really well, but at the same time are really corny and sometimes even cringeworthy. And asked you to get in touch with your best dad jokes. I did say the best one gets bragging rights for the rest of the day. And Squeegee has been in touch again with another one. He said, did you get a haircut? No, I got them all cut. That's a good one, Squeegee. I've got to admit, that is a very good one. Hello to Jenny again, who also got in touch with another one. And... this has made me laugh a bit, perhaps a bit more than I should. She got in touch with another one to say, I used to hate facial hair, but it grew on me. I mean, some of these are absolutely terrible, but that's what makes them so, so good. Honestly, I think the worse a dad joke is, just the better it lands. They're so silly that they just really do hit the spot, I suppose. Chapel Rowan on the way first. This is Somba. It's Homewrecker.

0: It's Chapa Rowan and the Subway on Radio Gibraltar. 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Quizzes, games, raffle prizes, live music and plenty of Hawaiian shirts that should probably never see the light of day again. Teams can be between 4 and 6 people, and if your team goes all out with a Hawaiian outfit, you can even score some extra points. So expect an absolute Hawaiian frenzy. Flower necklaces, flower crowns, questionable sunglasses everywhere you look. The night starts from 7 p.m. Tickets are £20, which also includes a barbecue. So you're getting a great evening while helping raise money for an incredible local cause at the same time. Also be live music courtesy of Mag to keep the atmosphere going after the long quiz rounds are finished. So whether you're in it to win it, in it for the food, or just turning up for the raffle and the chaos, it sounds like it's going to be a fantastic night for you and possibly your friends, work teams, or anyone else who fancies a little something different. So get your team together, dig out the most outrageous Hawaiian outfit that you can find, and get ready for a night of absolute fun. 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You can find more information on the Cancer Relief socials. Still to come, a little bit of Alex Warren, Justin Bieber as well, and Rudimental with Ed Sheeran. And also be telling you what you can look forward to tonight on GBC television.
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Rudimental and Ed Sheeran on Radio Gibraltar with Lay It On Me. Looking ahead tonight on GBC television, well, there's a full evening of local entertainment lined up with food, sport and plenty of conversation to keep you company through the night. Kicking things off at 7:30 is Simply Sonia, local cook and maker of dangerously tempting food, Sonia de la Rosa. If you've ever watched a cooking program and suddenly your stomach has started to rumble, This might be the reason why. Tonight, Sonia is cooking up stuffed chicken, followed by tiramisu. Qué bueno, tiramisu. It feels more like a reward for surviving the week. The great thing about the show, of course, is it's proper home cooking. Cooking that la abuela did. Sort of dishes that instantly make you hungry, even if you've already eaten. And that's on at 7:30 on GBC television tonight. Then at 8 o'clock, it's time for the Sports Locker with Jose Mari Ruiz, chatting with local athletes, teams and managers about what's happening in Gibraltar sport. And this week, the focus is HYROX, the fitness competition that combines running and workouts in a way that sounds exciting until you remember the stairs already tire you out. It's become hugely popular locally, so expect plenty of chat about training, competition, and why people voluntarily want to drag weighted sleds around for fun. Then at 9 p.m, it's the season finale of City Pulse. Robin and the Gang are back again on the sofa for the last episode of the season, and joining them tonight is Nicky Guerrero, talking about his role as mayor of Gibraltar, community life and everything that comes with representing the Rock. So whether you're into cooking, sports or good local conversation, tonight's GBC lineup has a little bit of everything, and it all kicks off again with Simply Sonia at 7:30. This is Alex Warren now and Fever Dream.

It's Alex Foran and Fever Dream on Radio Gibraltar. So well, that's me done for today. Thanks for the company. Don't go anywhere, though, because next up, it's your musical time machine with the 70s at 7, 80s at 8, and the 90s at 9. Back-to-back classics all evening long. Whether you're in the mood for disco, big hair, synths, or a little bit of old school nostalgia, it's got you sorted. I'll be back tomorrow from 5 p.m. with more music, local stories, whatever chaos the day brings. Have a brilliant evening. But before I leave, this is Justin Bieber. It's Love Yourself.

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